No, no everything you are not saying, yeah, I'm not to the whole. I hate you are dead, yeah, I'm not saying, if you hear us, yeah, I'm not to the

This is a moment of profound grief for the Kingdom of Thailand. The collective voices of Radio Thailand Chiang Mai join the Thai nation in mourning the passing of our beloved Queen Martha, Her Majesty Queen Sirikit. Her life was a testament to the unwavering service, grace, and deep love for the Thai.